She work it, girl, she work the bowl. She break it down, she take it low. She's fine as hell, she's about the dough. Doing a thing right on the floor. And money, money she making. Look at the way she's shaking. Make you wanna touch her, wanna taste her. Have you lusting for her? Don't crazy face it. She's so much more than you used to.

that mama, she got it sticking in the cameraman. Oh, we could have some. And he's up there. What's that?

and other it's. Different types who wear a day coat, pants with stripes and cutaway coat, perfect fits. Put another it's.